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Petaluma, see what you've been missing.

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When you do, turn up the songs you'll always remember. 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
1: 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All right, Sonoma County, here we go. 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
1: Good morning, Sonoma County. It's Friday, September 4th, and our top stories this half hour from the newsroom. Jury deliberations are into their seventh day in the Lindsey Clancy murder trial in Massachusetts following a clash over a holdout juror. Defense attorneys pushed to dismiss a panel member accused of ignoring the law and reasonable doubt, but the judge declined the request and once again clarified the legal standard to the jury. Efforts to regulate local license plate cameras in California have stalled yet again, marking the fifth consecutive year lawmakers failed to pass restrictions. Despite clearing the Senate, the latest privacy bill fell short on a final vote, leaving concerns over data sharing and potential misuse unresolved. Two additional suspects are in custody following a month-long investigation into an August gang-related shooting outside a Santa Rosa bar. Police arrested Jose Del Palacio and Edgardo Tafoya in connection with the incident, which left one man injured and previously resulted in the primary shooter's arrest for attempted murder. In sports, the Giants fell 5-2 to the Pirates in their series finale, with Jung-Hoo Lee and Nate Furman accounting for San Francisco's only two RBIs. After losing 2-3 in Pittsburgh, the team is traveling straight to New York to begin a new series against the Mets. And for your forecast, we've got a mix of clouds and fog this morning, but later this afternoon, we can look to sunny skies with daytime highs in the mid to low 70s. Looking ahead, this current cooling trend is expected to run through at least Sunday. Sonoma County, you are now up to date. From the newsroom, I'm Jeff Woodworth.
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6: All right, guys, here we go. A little after 6 o'clock, a back-to-work Tuesday. It is. Rock and Ricky Michaels here. Got REO Speedwagon on the way. Eddie Money, Roxette, The Police, Guns N' Roses, a little bit of Hall & Oates mixed in, along with John Mellencamp and the King of Pop, Michael Jackson, REM, and Green Day on the way. But right now, it's Nirvana on 102.7 The Wolf. Good morning.

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1: So far, not too bad for the commute if you're traveling South 101. Looks good heading through Windsor. No troubles passing 12, and it's been fine. South Petaluma, westbound 121, a little bit of volume west of Napa, but moving well through Shellville. Still pretty decent commute along Arnold Drive. No troubles Lakeville Highway, and smooth sailing so far for Gravenstein. I'm Elaine with your North Bay traffic update.
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And yeah, it's true, we do have two frequencies. 102.7 taking care of the Santa Rosa area, Rincon Valley, Windsor, Healdsburg, and even further north and out toward the coast as well. And 102.5 taking care of the southern part of the county. That means Cotati, Petaluma, further south, and out toward the coast as well. Either way you go, 102.7 or 102.5, you got the Wolf.

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1: Good morning, Sonoma County. It's Tuesday, September 8th, and our top stories this half hour from the newsroom. Canada has officially launched new retaliatory tariffs on billions of dollars in American goods, hitting everything from steel and dairy to appliances with duties between 15 and 50%. The move escalates an ongoing trade dispute after Ottawa stepped in to match President Trump's 50% tariffs on Canadian imports. Governor Newsom is offering rare praise for President Trump, calling new tax-advantaged investment accounts for children one of the best things the president has done. Newsom is urging parents to put politics aside and open the accounts, noting they complement California's existing savings program to build long-term wealth for kids. Tensions are flaring in Sonoma County as local immigrant rights advocates face off with the Farm Bureau over the group's support for the sheriff's ICE cooperation policy. While the Farm Bureau defends the limited jail release policy as a common-sense safety measure, activists and local farmers warn it creates a climate of fear for the immigrant workforce powering the region's agricultural economy. In sports, Shea Whitcomb's 11th inning walk-off lifted the Giants to a 5-4 win over the Cardinals, capping a 3-RBI night from Bryce Eldridge. Meanwhile, the Rams are taking a low jet lag strategy for their historic Melbourne opener against the 49ers, flying out on Tuesday night to arrive just 24 hours before kickoff. And for your forecast, fairly clear skies this morning with another hot and sunny day later this afternoon, giving us daytime highs in the mid to high 90s. Looking ahead, a heat advisory will go into effect tomorrow morning as temps are expected to hit triple digits. Sonoma County, you are now up to date. From the newsroom, I'm Jeff Woodworth.
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5: 102.7, the Wolfric Michaels here. Coming up tomorrow, it's going to be the kickoff for the NFL season. It'll be the Patriots taking on the Seahawks. Basically, yes, a repeat of the Super Bowl. However, the score could change at any time. Kickoff time, 5:20.

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0: on 7 o'clock before you know it, so let's get another check on that commute with your Wolf Traffic Watch.
1: We've got traffic in Petaluma. Southbound 101 slows there. South end of the Petaluma River Bridge. Pockets off and on to just before San Antonio. Looks like westbound 121 slows there. West of Napa, approaching and passing Old Sonoma Road, heading for Napa Road. And then we've got a stretch of traffic heading west of Shellville. A little bit sluggish Arnold Drive right there at Stage Gulch. I'm Elaine with your North Bay traffic update.
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1: Good morning, Sonoma County. It's Tuesday, September 8th, and our top stories this half hour from the newsroom. Iran is threatening to establish a Persian Gulf maritime exclusion zone in response to escalating U.S. economic and military pressure. Tehran also claims it has recalibrated its military posture toward American bases after test firing a new ballistic missile near the Strait of Hormuz. California's largest state employee union is gearing up for a potential strike, announcing plans for a strike authorization vote among its more than 100,000 members. Without a contract since June, SEIU Local 1000 workers are escalating pressure on Governor Newsom over ongoing stalled negotiations and the state's return to office mandate. Sonoma County officials are looking for ways to curb a renewed wave of hate speech after reinstating Zoom public comments during Board of Supervisors meetings. The Press Democrat reports Board Chair Rebecca Hermosillo, a target of the racist remarks herself, warns that allowing this verbal abuse threatens local democracy and discourages diverse leaders from serving. In sports, Shea Whitcomb's 11th inning walk-off single capped a 3-RBI night for Bryce Eldridge as the Giants edged the Cardinals 5-4. In football, the Rams are minimizing jet lag for their historic Melbourne opener against the 49ers by flying out Tuesday night, landing just 24 hours before kickoff. And for your forecast, fairly clear skies this morning with another hot and sunny day later this afternoon, giving us daytime highs in the mid to high 90s. Looking ahead, a heat advisory will go into effect tomorrow morning as temps are expected to hit triple digits. Sonoma County, you are now up to date. From the newsroom, I'm Jeff Woodworth.
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11: Into the 7 o'clock hour we go. It's Rockin' Ricky Michaels. Good stuff on the way from Madonna, Queen, Wham, The Cars. Also got Fleetwood Mac, Def Leppard in the mix. Michael Cimbello with Maniac, as well as Belinda Carlisle, The Goo Goo Dolls, and Blondie. But right now, it's Tears for Fears on The Wolf.

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0: South 101 starting south of Lakeville. All that traffic to just before San Antonio and westbound 121 heavy and slow. Approaching and passing Old Sonoma Road. More traffic by Napa Road and sluggish west of Shellville. Overall, not too bad for 12. I'm Elaine with your North Bay traffic update.
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The Wolf, Rick Michaels here. Don't forget, we got the Malicious Monster Truck Tour coming back to Petaluma Speedway September 11th and 12th. And the Wolf has your tickets. 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
1: Good morning, Sonoma County. It's Tuesday, September 8th, and our top stories this half hour from the newsroom. Flight disruptions continue at Miami International today as investigators work the scene of Sunday's fatal Amazon cargo plane crash, which killed five people. With two runways still closed, hundreds of flights have been delayed or canceled. California lawmakers are raising red flags as PG&E plans to push back $2 billion in infrastructure investments amid ongoing disputes over state wildfire liability rules. Although the utility promises core wildfire prevention won't suffer, state leaders caution the funding delay could put major green energy and housing developments on hold. Santa Rosa city leaders have greenlit a major property swap, moving its aging City Hall operations into a renovated 3rd Street office building to dodge millions in repair costs. The deal frees up nearly 8 acres of prime downtown real estate, clearing the runway for a massive redevelopment project set to bring fresh housing, retail, and hotels to the city center. In sports, Shea Whitcomb's 11th inning walk-off single capped a 3 RBI night for Bryce Eldridge as the Giants edged the Cardinals 5-4. In football, the Rams are minimizing jet lag for their historic Melbourne opener against the 49ers by flying out Tuesday night, landing just 24 hours before kickoff. And for your forecast, fairly clear skies this morning with another hot and sunny day later this afternoon, giving us daytime highs in the mid to high 90s. Looking ahead, a heat advisory will go into effect tomorrow morning as temps are expected to hit triple digits. Sonoma County, you are now up to date. From the newsroom, I'm Jeff Woodworth.
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That's MONSTER. 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

0: up on 8 o'clock before you know it, so let's get another check on that commute with your Wolf Traffic Watch.
1: If you're northbound 101, traffic bogs down there north of the golf course heading out for Todd, then more traffic approaching and passing Yolanda, and then approaching and passing the downtown Santa Rosa exit. Southbound 101 slows Katahdi Grade south of the railroad ramp to before Petaluma Boulevard North. 121 slows right at Old Sonoma Road, then heavy westbound before you get out to Napa Road. I'm Elaine with your North Bay traffic update.
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1: Good morning, Sonoma County. It's Tuesday, September 8th, and our top stories this half hour from the newsroom. Canada has officially enacted a massive round of retaliatory tariffs on billions of dollars in American goods, slapping duties ranging from 15 to 50% on items like steel, dairy, and household appliances. The move dramatically escalates an ongoing international trade feud after Canadian officials stepped in to match President Trump's recent 50% tariff on Canadian imports. Governor Newsom offered rare praise for President Trump, calling new tax-advantaged investment accounts for children one of the best things the administration has introduced. Newsom urged parents to set politics aside and open the accounts, noting they complement California's existing savings programs to build long-term wealth for kids. Tensions are rising in Sonoma County as immigrant rights advocates challenge the Farm Bureau's support for Sheriff's Office cooperation with ICE. While the Farm Bureau calls the jail release policy a common-sense safety measure, activists and local farmers warn it spreads fear and threatens the region's essential agricultural workforce. In sports, Shea Whitcomb delivered an 11th-inning walk-off single to cap a 3-RBI night for Bryce Eldridge, propelling the Giants to a 5-4 victory over the Cardinals. Meanwhile, in football, the Rams are taking a unique approach to beat jet lag ahead of their historic Melbourne opener against the 49ers, as the team plans to fly out later tonight, landing in Australia just 24 hours before kickoff. And for your forecast, fairly clear skies this morning with another hot and sunny day later this afternoon, giving us daytime highs in the mid to high 90s. Looking ahead, a heat advisory will go into effect tomorrow morning as temps are expected to hit triple digits. Sonoma County, you are now up to date. From the newsroom, I'm Jeff Woodworth.
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6: Guys, here we go into the 8 o'clock hour. Rockin' Ricky Michaels here on this Tuesday morning. Got No Doubt on the way. Some Brian Adams, Men at Work, Eddie Grant with Electric Avenue. Also, let's see, Phil Collins, Madonna, Maroon 5, Duran Duran, Rick Springfield on the way, too. Right now, it's The Cutting Crew on 102.7 The Wolf. Good morning.

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1: Traffic controls in place on 116 Stage Gulch heading for the County Dump Road, and northbound 101 slows north of the golf course heading out to College. More traffic passing River Road. South 101 slows Windsor from Shiloh past Airport Boulevard. More traffic by Steele, then again by College, and south of 12 heavy and slow on the Cotati Grade. Abba Lane with your North Bay traffic update.
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Rock and Ricky Michaels on this Tuesday morning. And if you listen to The Wolf at Work, we'd love to hear from you. You can always text us your business name to 707-636-1027. 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We got Design Dental Smiles in Petaluma. And Goldfinch Restaurant in Sebastopol. 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
1: Good morning, Sonoma County. It's Tuesday, September 8th, and our top stories this half hour from the newsroom. Iran is threatening to establish a maritime exclusion zone in the Persian Gulf amid escalating U.S. economic and military pressure. Tehran claims it has recalibrated its military posture toward nearby American bases following a new ballistic missile test fire near the strategic Strait of Hormuz. California's largest state employee union is preparing for a potential strike, announcing plans for a strike authorization vote among its more than 100,000 members. Without a contract since June, SEIU Local 1000 workers are ramping up pressure on Governor Newsom over stalled contract negotiations and the state's controversial return to office mandate. Sonoma County officials are scrambling to curb a fresh surge of hate speech following the return of Zoom public comments at Board of Supervisors meetings. The Press Democrat reports Board Chair Rebecca Hermosillo, who was personally targeted by racist remarks, warned that allowing unvetted verbal abuse undermines local democracy and deters diverse leaders from stepping into public service. In sports, Shea Whitcomb delivered an 11th-inning walk-off single to cap a 3-RBI night for Bryce Eldridge, propelling the Giants to a 5-4 victory over the Cardinals. Meanwhile, in football, the Rams are taking a unique approach to beat jet lag ahead of their historic Melbourne opener against the 49ers, as the team plans to fly out tonight, landing in Australia just 24 hours before kickoff. And for your forecast, fairly clear skies this morning with another hot and sunny day later this afternoon, giving us daytime highs in the mid to high 90s. Looking ahead, a heat advisory will go into effect tomorrow morning as temps are expected to hit triple digits. Sonoma County, you are now up to date. From the newsroom, I'm Jeff Woodworth.
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5: 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It's Rick Michaels. Hey, don't forget, coming up, it'll be the 13th annual Windsor Chili Cook-Off. That'll be September 12th right there at the Windsor Town Green. Always a great time for everyone. And, oh my gosh, the most delicious chili to be found in Sonoma County. You can watch all of them compete

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0: 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That means final check of the roadways as we get ready to kick off the 9 to 5 workday with your Wolf Traffic Watch.
1: Traffic signal lights malfunctioning in Windsor on ramp from Arata Lane over to southbound 101. South 101 slows, by the way, south of Windsor. We'll call it off and on stretches to about College Avenue and then more traffic 12 before Corby. Heavy and slow Cotati grade. South 101, the bog down begins there at Gravenstein. North 101 traffic north of the golf course heading out to about College. I'm Elaine with your North Bay traffic update.
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I'm Rocker Ricky Michaels. 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
6: Well, we got a great weather weekend, and it looks like it's going to continue. Sunshine today, 84 for the high, partly cloudy tonight, getting down to 54. Believe it or not, a slim chance of a shower moving in on Wednesday and 81, and much of the same for Thursday.

0: Stick around. Going to kick off another hour of America's Greatest Hits. I got a great tune, too. Originally done in September of 1975. But it wasn't covered from these guys until February of 1994.
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0: 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Now, this song, originally done in September of 75, and it was featured on a live album with Peter Frampton. Then, in February of 94, Big Mountain got a hold of it, took it to the charts once again, and made it a huge hit again. Baby, I Love Your Way and Big Mountain on 102.7 The Wolf.

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Hey, it's Sarah Quinn. And for those of us that had Labor Day off, how's it being back in the office? 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

Sarah Quinn on 102.7 The Wolf. You know, sometimes I just like to know what's going on with my station. You know, sometimes I'm out and about and I'm like, I wonder what song we're playing right now. What I do is I text now playing to 707-636-1027 and I always get hit back with the name of the song and artist. That's

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0: Go-Go's member Charlotte was listening to Motown and watching a Twilight Zone marathon when suddenly the melody for We Got the Beat just came to her. 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

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One thing that's great about Sonoma County and this area that we live in, there's always something fun going on, and it's really easy to miss something because there's so much. 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

0: 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We love taking your requests at any time. 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All right, what you got for me?
1: Hello, this is Anton. I'm from Santa Rosa. I'm just calling to say I love you guys. You guys are one of the best stations I've ever listened to in my life. Thank you for what you do, and I wanted to request a song. It's called Forever Young. You guys rock. Thank you.

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How long did you go to college if you want? 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

0: Alanis Morissette wasn't convinced this song was good enough for her album Jagged Little Pill. 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
0: Alanis Morissette has said Ironic was one of the first songs she and Glenn Ballard wrote together. She didn't even want it on Jagged Little Pill, but people kept pushing her to include it. Here's Alanis Morissette on 102.7 The Wolf.

Sarah Quinn on 102.7 The Wolf and also 102.5. That's right. We're on two frequencies, not one, but two, double the fun. 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
0: 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It came together in about an hour. 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

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It's pretty much already here, the Sisters Seasonal Gathering. It's Saturday, September 12th. 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

0: Bobby Brown wanted one thing his album didn't have yet, a strong, aggressive song. So he went to New York looking for it, coming up on America's Greatest Hits. 102.7 The Wolf.
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0: Bobby Brown had finished recording Don't Be Cruel when he decided the album needed a strong, aggressive song. So he went to New York with producer Gene Griffin, and My Prerogative came together there. Here's Bobby Brown on 102.7 The Wolf.

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We love making sure that you're connected to us. One of the ways you can do that anytime you want, you can check in and see what's playing on the air. 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

0: first version of this Elton John classic came to Bernie Taupin almost all at once. Then he had to spend 2 hours making sure he didn't forget it. 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
6: Days, triple digits in Sonoma County with a high surf advisory. If you're headed to the North Coast, be

0: first look at the roads, your Wolf Traffic Watch, and we'll check in with Valerie Grant.
1: To stall in Calistoga, watch out if you're traveling northbound 29. Car broke down just after Old Lawley Toll Road. It is partially blocking the northbound lane. So some delays on 37 eastbound, leaving Novato to reach Highway 29 to 43-minute drive time. Also, some backups on westbound 12. It's a 20-minute delay if you're making your way out towards 116. No accidents or stalls, just very crowded. Valerie Graham with your North Bay Traffic Update.
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0: 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We're going to kick back in to another hour of America's Greatest Hits from the River Rock Casino with a song from 87. The lead guitarist said, "It's a great song if you don't have to sing it."
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3: 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The fun starts at 7 p.m. and runs through 11 p.m. At 10 p.m., five club members will play for a chance to rein in a Mustang Mach-E of their own. 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
0: Right back into more of America's Greatest Hits from Heart, 1987. Nancy Wilson, lead guitarist, said she loves this song since she doesn't have to sing it. That was left up to her sister, Ann Wilson.

a thing of the past for 2026. 102.7 The Wolf. It's in the books. Folks are trickling out of the Playa and Black Rock, winding down for this year. You can tell the burners by the 6 inches of dust on their cars and RVs and their funky bicycles. And what's to become of that art and sculpture throughout the Playa? Well, some of it will be making its way home here to Sonoma County.

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1: Hey, they're traveling out of Windsor. We've got your drive times. Took a look at 101 southbound. It's a 15-minute drive time into downtown Santa Rosa. Not bad, about a 6-minute delay. Not too bad leaving Petaluma, 101 northbound. It's about 25 minutes to Highway 12 as well. And we've had some backups on eastbound 37 that drive to the Sonoma Raceway, leaving Novato. That's going to set you back a half an hour, so that's a 22-minute delay. Valerie Grant with your North Bay traffic update.
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0: Guilford. About a 10-minute delay into downtown Santa Rosa. So jumping back to Graben Scene Highway westbound, it's going to slow you down. It'll take you an hour to reach Highway 1. So still a 10-minute delay being reported there. Valerie Grant with your North Bay traffic update.
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0: Waterman with another hour of America's greatest hits on tap from the River Rock Casino. 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
0: Sue Hall with more of America's greatest hits for your ride home, a song originally titled Vietnam, reworked for a film that never used it. He said, Bruce, that is. The boss said he almost cut the song from the album, feeling it was too triumphant. Born in the USA, so says the boss on The Wolf.